0: Tlacuache.
1: La música nueva está en los 40. All the pretty girls
2: 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The Cure, Olivia Rodrigo. I thought I'd done enough, but they keep
1: 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Es nueva, es 40.

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Planeta. All the pretty girls in the foreground of my mind. The Cure, Olivia Rodrigo. I thought I'd done enough, but they keep moving the line. Es nueva, es 40.

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It was just two lovers sitting in the car, listening to Blonde, falling for each other. Pink and orange skies, feeling super childish. No Donald Glover. Missed call from my mother.

we were just two lovers. Feet up on the dash, driving nowhere fast, burning through the summer. Radio on blast, make the moment last. She got solar power. 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

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How's the castle built of people you pretend to care about? Just what you wanted. Look at you, cool guy, you got it. I see the parties and diamonds sometimes when I close my eyes. 6 months of torture you sold to some forbidden paradise. I loved you truly.